0: touch, the place that you go to music, and you not love the indoor day.
1: No.
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1: 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Because how can you know how to play three-dimensional unless you go in there? So you have to go through it to get to it.

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And every frequency becomes a language that needs no translation. House music wraps itself around the night, turning strangers into silhouettes that breathe in sync, lifting the weight of everything we left outside. It's not just rhythm, it's release, it's memory, it's tomorrow arriving early.

Energy becomes emotion. Emotion becomes movement, and movement becomes freedom. And when the lights shift and the crowd rises, there's only one truth left standing. There is nothing like house music.

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Your summer. Your playlist. The summer.

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Having fun is okay. 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

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And now, you have returned to celebrate the birth of this magnificent event. Listen closely, my dear friends. It fills me with incredible joy to see you all here, to guide you into the future of our first chapter. 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

0: 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Are you ready? 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

yourself? 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You saying you need to find yourself? 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Girl, we both know what you want to do in Ibiza.